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1: Dear drunk me, I bet you're sitting on a high back, running up a good tab, thinking them 2-for-1 shots ain't kicking in. 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

0: Father's Day. Don't get Dad another world's best father mug. He'll fake smile at it for about 6 seconds. Give Dad what he really wants. Relief from crying at the gas pump.
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0: You could win your old man 200 bucks in gas cards. 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

Terry Sumption with our Loving Place, and we started off the program for this week with Carolyn Dawn Johnson and Die of a Broken Heart. It's 6:08. Good morning and welcome to Sunday in the Country for today. I'm Jeff Code, taking your calls, texts, and emails here on Kingston's new Country 98.9 up until noon, as we do each and every Sunday. 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Rain beginning later on this morning, heavy at times this afternoon, a high of 19 later on today, and partly cloudy skies overnight tonight with low down to 11, and tomorrow looking a lot better, a mix of sun and cloud on Monday. Tomorrow's high up to 17. And let's get back into the music now on our Sunday in the Country show as we start things out for this week with a song that goes out for Henry and his four angels, and that's Gordon and Nettie and Billy and Judith. And this goes out to them with love from all their family this morning. And this is Alan Jackson with I Want to Stroll Over Heaven with You on Sunday in the Country. Good morning.

0: Good morning, Sunday in the country.
1: Good morning, Jeff.
0: Good morning, Linda. How are you doing this morning?
1: Not too bad.
0: That's good, Linda.
1: Can you play Who's Gonna Fill Their Shoes?
0: Yes, by George Jones. I sure will.
1: Yeah, can you play that for you, Lori, and the gang from Linda?
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0: George Jones from 1985, and who's going to fill their shoes on Sunday in the Country on Kingston's New Country 98.9. 6:16, and take a look at our forecast for today. Rain beginning later on this morning. It could be heavy at times this afternoon. We're expecting a high of 19 today. Partly cloudy tonight with low of 11 overnight tonight. For tomorrow, a mix of sun and cloud, a high of 17 on Monday, and the outlook for Tuesday, another nice day, mainly sunny that day. High of 21 expected on Tuesday. We've got Ian Tyson next on Sunday in the Country right after this.
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1: We didn't leave him out in the cold. We opened the door. 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
0: Back to the music on our Sunday in the Country show now. And our next song is one that Johnny Woodlock would like to send out this morning for his Mama Dawn and stepdad Al. And also for his friends Willie LaPointe and Leonard Vincent and Tom Wilson, as well as Robert Gardner of Niagara Falls and John and Kathy in Guelph. And for Peter and Myrna in Nova Scotia, and also a loving memory of his late father, Brent. And this goes out to them with love from Johnny this morning. And this is Ian Tyson with I Outgrew the Wagon on Sunday in the Country.

There's Ian Tyson, a 1989 hit for Ian. I Outgrew the Wagon on Sunday in the Country on Kingston's new Country 98.9. 623, if you'd like to make a request, our phone number to call is 866-852-6687. 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And let's get back to another tune now, as this goes out to Susan Lawrence and family, who listen to our show every Sunday in Newfoundland. Also Ron Wilson, who listens to our show from right here in Kingston. And for John Redman and his missus in Battersea today. And this goes out to them from the Fowlers. And this is Randy Stravis from Three Wooden Crosses on Sunday in the Country.

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1: Hey, Joe, you got a frog in your throat?
0: Well, a little bit of raspiness this morning, but I didn't swallow a frog, though. Just got to get the morning voice going here, I guess.
1: Yeah. Joe?
0: Yes, Chris?
1: Can you play my Tear on My Heart? George Fox.
0: Oh, Wear and Tear on My Heart. Yes, I sure can for you, Chris. I'll get that on, yeah.
1: I just wanted to listen to that today.
0: All right, Chris.

0: 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More of Sunday in the Country after this.
1: Jeffco didn't disappear. He came home. 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
0: Back to the music on our Sunday in the Country show, and a birthday song for Angela for her birthday this coming Thursday. Happy birthday, Angela. Hope you enjoy your special day that day. And this birthday song is going out to Angela with love from her parents, Grandpa Bill and Grandma Teresa. And this is Red Savine, Daddy's Girl, on Sunday in the Country.

0: Good morning, Sunday in the Country.
1: Hi, Jeff. How are you today?
0: I'm doing good, Matthew. And how about yourself this morning?
1: I'm doing good.
0: That's good to hear.
1: Jeff?
0: Yes?
1: Do you have Yellow Rose of Texas?
0: Yeah, by Johnny Lee. I do have that. I can play that for you, Matthew.
1: That's going out to whoever likes Johnny Lee.

Johnny Lee along with Lynn Brody from 1984 and the title song of a short-lived TV series from 1984 that starred David Soul. I believe Morgan Fairchild was in that series as well, as long as it lasted. It lasted about a season, I believe. And that was the title song from that particular TV show called The Yellow Rose of Texas with Johnny Lee and Lynn Brody on Sunday in the Country on Kingston's new Country 98.9. 6:45, and let's keep on going with another song on our program right now, as Marcy would like to send this song out to her 4-year-old baseball-playing grandson, Joseph Asselstein. And Marcy said, "Little Joe, Nana Marcy is your biggest fan. Being able to coach and watch you play makes my heart so full. I love you, brother, you and your brother Alex, to the stars and backs." Going out to them from Nana Marcy today. And this is Kenny Rogers with The Greatest on Sunday in the Country.

0: There's Kenny Rogers and the Greatest on Sunday in the Country on Kingston's New Country 98.9 with a great song from Kenny Rogers for all the baseball fans out there listening into our program here today. A great way to start off your weekday morning is to wake the fun up with Big G and Matty weekday morning from 6 until 10, as they'll give you all the news, weather, and information you need to keep informed, and well, plus, of course, lots of great humor along the way to keep you smiling and laughing as you start your workday off. 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We've got more of our Sunday in the Country show right after this.
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0: Back to the tunes now on our Sunday in the Country show. And Russell and Lisa, rather, would like to send this next song out this morning for a dear friend that passed away last week. That's Marion Rogers with the message, Marion, you will be dearly missed by many, but you are with Garnet again, enjoying each other's company. And this goes out from Marion and Garnet with love from Russell and Lisa. And this is Merle Haggard with The Way I Am on our Sunday in the Country show.

There's Merle Haggard from 1980 with The Way I Am on Sunday in the Country on Kingston's new Country 98.9. Our phone number to make a request call to our program is 866-852-6687. 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And let's get back to another song on the program right now. And to take us up to 7 o'clock, this next song is going out to Sweet Cheeks from Robin Hood this morning, and this is Katie Lang with Dive Strange Places on Sunday in the Country.

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0: When people call in, it's not for attention. 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

0: Death and Taxes and Me Loving You. There's Carol Baker, and we started off the 7 o'clock hour of the program with Terry Carice, and we could make beautiful music together. It's 7:07. Good morning, and thanks for listening into our program today. I'm Jeff Code, taking your calls, texts, and emails until noon on Kingston's New Country 98.9. Thank you so much for listening into our program here this morning. We've got some rain in the forecast, with rain starting later on this morning and heavy at times this afternoon. We're heading for a high of 19 later on this afternoon. Our phone number to make a request call to our show is 866-852-6687. 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As well, you can email your request by sending it out to sundayinthecountry@mbcmedia.ca. Now let's get back to another song on the show here now, as this goes out to Mary this morning with love from her husband, Bob. And this is George Jones in just a second. We're going to play it. Also goes out today from Doug Barnes. He'd like to send this song out to his brother RJ and family, wishing them a great Sunday on this day too. As well, Jesse James would like to send this song out to her husband Joe James and to the rest of family, going out to them with love from Jesse this morning. And this is George Jones and These Old Eyes Have Seen It All on Sunday in the Country. Good morning.
1: The old man's hair was white, his eyes looked tired. He drank his beer at a table all alone. But he smiled when I spoke to him, so I sat down for a while. I wound up sitting there the whole night long, 'cause I could see he had a lifetime on his mind. So I just sat there and listened, and I was glad to take the time.

0: Good morning, Sunday in the country.
1: Well, good morning, Jeff. How are you this morning?
0: I'm doing great today, Gail. And how about yourself?
1: I'm doing well, too.
0: That's good. Glad to hear that.
1: Getting better by the minute.
0: Well, that's the way to be. I'm glad you're on the mend, as they say.
1: Yeah. Hey, Jeff, could you play Long Black Train?
0: Yeah, by Josh Turner. I sure will.
1: Okay, and Art Morrow's got a birthday coming up on the 17th.
0: Okay.
1: So we'll send it out to him.

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1: Josh Turner, Long Black Train on Sunday in the Country on Kingston's new Country 98.9. Let's keep on going with another song on our show right now, as this next request is going out to Tammy from Joey today, and this is Stompin' Tom and Margo's Cargo.

0: Margo's Cargo, Stompin' Tom Connors on Sunday in the Country on Kingston's New Country 98.9, 720. And if you're looking to get out and enjoy some great live local entertainment this afternoon, the Old Time Fiddlers are hosting an open mic show at the Golden Links Hall in Harrowsmith today. It's 1 to 5 this afternoon, and you can enjoy the great sound of the Old Time Fiddlers. Also being an open mic event, you're able to get up and sing and play a few songs if you'd like to as well. And if you do go, you're asked to please bring along a dessert to share with all those in attendance at the show today. And that's taking place at the Golden Links Hall in Harrowsmith this afternoon with the Old Time Fiddlers there, 1 to 5 this afternoon for an open mic show. It's always a great time there with the Old Time Fiddlers, so keep that in mind for later on this afternoon. We've got Jimmy Dean next on our Sunday in the Country show right after this.
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0: Good morning, Sunday in the Country.
7: Well, good morning, Jeff. I did a little research for you.
0: Oh, I appreciate that, Sue.
7: Okay, we were trying to get the song Money, Marbles, and Chalk.
0: Yes, I have that now, actually, for you.
7: Okay.
0: I did get a copy of Jimmy Dean doing that one for you.
7: What? Oh, okay, because he does the best one.
0: Okay, well, I have it by Jimmy here for sure.
7: Yeah, and there was Red Savine.
0: Okay.
7: Jimmy Rogers, Reno Smiley, Patti Page, and Chet Atkins.
0: Oh, wow, I didn't know all those people did that song.
7: I said, I'm going to find out and play them and see who sings it the best. Now, the two best were Red Savine and Jimmy Dean. They did the best versions.
0: Well, there you go. There's my lesson for the day. I didn't know all about that song, that much about it, so now I know.
7: And if you didn't have that, it was going to make you play Too Old to Cut the Mustard.
0: Well, I do have Money, Marbles, and Chalk this time for you to play.
7: Ernest Tubb.
0: Okay, well, yes, I do have that by Ernest Tubb and Red Foley. Yes, I do.
7: Okay, that's going out to John and Darren and Bill.

There's Monday Marbles and Chalk from Jimmy Dean on Sunday in the Country on Kingston's new Country 98.9. Our next tune is one that John would like to send out this morning, and he'd like to dedicate this to Debbie and Syl and Sue and Darren and Lenny, going out to them from John. And this is John Michael Montgomery, Be My Baby Tonight.

0: John Michael Montgomery on Sunday in the Country, 7:30. I'm Jeff Code, taking your calls, texts, and emails until noon on our Sunday in the Country program here on Kingston's New Country 98.9. Thank you so much for listening into our show here today. And let's get another song going right now, as Steve would like to send this song out for his daughter, Lindsay, and for her baby boy, Ben. And it's her first baby, Steve says. And Steve says he's the love of our life, and so is she. So this goes out to Ben and Lindsay with love from Steve, Lindsay's dad. And this is J.J. Berry and No Charge on Sunday in the Country.
1: Now our little boy came up to his mama in the kitchen this evening while she was fixing supper. And he handed her a piece of paper he'd been writing on. And after wiping her hands on her apron, she read it. And this is what it said. For mowing the lawn, $5. For making my own bed this week, $1. Going to the store, 50 cents. And playing with little brother while you went shopping, 25 cents. Taking out the trash, $1. And getting a good report card, $5. And for raking the yard, $2. Total load, $14.75. Well, as Mum looked at him standing there expectantly, and I could see the memories flashing through her mind. And so she picked up the pen, and turning the paper over, this is what she wrote. For the 9 months I carried you,

when he finished reading, he had great big old tears in his eyes. And he looked up at her standing there and said, "Mama, I sure do love you." And then he took the pen and in great big letters, he wrote, "Paid in full." And Lord knows when you add it all up, the cost of real love

There's no charge from J.J. Berry on our Sunday in the Country program, and that song was first made popular by Mel Montgomery back in 1974, and also Tammy Wynette also did a nice version of that song in her career too, back in the late 70s. 7:35, and the Cook's Portsmouth United Church on Norman Rogers Drive are pleased to announce they're hosting a roast beef and strawberry dinner this coming Wednesday night. It starts at 5 o'clock at the church, and the cost is $25 per person and $8 for kids under 12, and only 80 people will be served. So if you'd like to get there early and make sure you get

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13: Good morning, Jeff.
12: Good morning, Brenda. How are you doing this morning?
13: Oh, just fine, thanks. How are you?
12: I'm doing good today, too. Thank you, Brenda.
13: That's good. Jeff, I've requested a couple different songs the last couple weeks, but this Sunday I'd like to hear Picture in a Frame, please.
12: I can definitely play that for you.
13: Okay, that would be great, Jeff. I'll send it out to Eric, Nick and Amanda, Mom, Steve, Steph and Tori, Brian, you, Lori, and the band, Jean, Wanda, Andy Hill, Linda and James, Mary Lou and Wayne, Big W, Murray, Yvonne and Lena, Norma and John, JoJo, Crystal and Lois, Loretta and Bill, Doug Gerald, Lynn, Roger, Tiomi and Jules, and Angie and John, please.

0: Mo Bandy and Picture in a Frame on Sunday in the Country on Kingston's New Country 98.9. 743, I'm Jeff Code, taking your calls, texts, and emails until noon. It's great to have you along on the program this morning. 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And let's get back into another tune on our program right now, as our next song is going out to all the cornhole players at Pickerel Park in Hay Bay. And it goes out to them from Dave and Rita this morning. And this is Johnny Cash with Folsom Prison Blues on Sunday in the Country.
1: Hello, I'm Johnny Cash.

There's Johnny Cash, the Folsom Prison Blues, recorded live at Folsom Prison in 1968 from Johnny's live album of that year from by that same title, Live from Folsom Prison. Johnny Cash and his classic Folsom Prison Blues on Sunday in the Country. 7:47, and we'll continue on with another song on our show right now, as the A Crew All-Stars would like to send this next song out to the B and C Crew Bleacher Creatures this morning. And this is Willie for them from the All-Star A Crew, and this is Willie with On the Road Again on Sunday in the Country.

0: All right. Thank you very much.
1: And there's Willie Nelson on the road again from 1980 on our Sunday in the Country show on Kingston's new Country 98.9. It's 7:50, and taking a look at our forecast, rain expected to start later on this morning. It'll be heavy at times in the afternoon, a high of 19 later on today. Partly cloudy overnight tonight with a low going down to 11. Tomorrow, a mix of sun and cloud, a high of 17, and looking nice on Tuesday, mainly sunny on Tuesday, a high of 21. Stay tuned for more of our Sunday in the Country show with George Jones right after this.
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There's George Jones and I Don't Need Your Rocking Chair on Sunday in the Country. That song was a popular video back when it was released in 1992, featuring George along with boxer George Foreman in the video, and made a memorable impression on all those that watched that video many times during that time, as George gets help on that song from all kinds of up-and-coming new stars of that era: Garth Brooks, Clint Black, and Joe Diffie, Pam Tillis, Trisha Yearwood, Mark Chestnut, a whole bunch of others on there helping George out with that 1992 classic, I Don't Need Your Rocking Chair, on Sunday in the Country. To take us up to 8 o'clock now, I had a text request for this song by the Wilkinsons this morning, and these are the Wilkinsons with 26 Cents on Sunday in the Country.

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This is CKLC-FM, Kingston's new country, 98.1.

My Heart Has a History. There's Paul Brandt, and we started off the 8 o'clock hour of our Sunday in the Country show on Kingston's New Country 98.9 with Ricky Van Shelton and Backroads from 1992. It's 8:07. Good morning. Thanks for listening to our program this morning. I'm Jeff Code, taking your calls, the texts, and emails until noon. It's great to have you along this morning. 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And let's get back into another song on our program right now, as Mary Lou would like to send this song out for Wayne and myself and Lori and the band and the gang, as well as for Brad and Crystal and Dave and for Brendan and Eric, and for all her friends and family and all the listeners who are tuned into our show today from Mary Lou. Hope Mary Lou has herself a great day. It also goes out this morning for Grandma Sheila Van Alstyne, and this goes out to Grandma Sheila with love from her granddaughters Sierra and Courtney. And this is Isla Grand and a Single Yellow Rose on Sunday in the Country.

0: Good morning, Sunday in the country.
1: Morning, Jeff. How are you?
0: I'm doing just great this morning. And how about yourself?
1: I'm doing good, thanks, Jeff.
0: That's good.
1: Jeff, I'd like to get on Work a Man Can't Get Nowhere today.
0: But Merle, I can definitely play that for you for sure, yes.
1: Awesome. And that goes out to all the listeners and a special to my Aunt Kelly. She just had a birthday this past week.
0: Okay, and who's that from this morning?
1: TJ.

Working man can't get nowhere today. There's Merle Haggard on Sunday in the Country on Kingston's new Country 98.9. 8:15, and our next tune is one that goes out this morning from Stephen Lohrer from North of 7. They'd like to send this song out to myself, the band, and all the listeners, as well as to Fran today, going out to them from Stephen Lohrer. I hope Stephen Lohrer have themselves a great day and a nice week, too. And this is John Anderson with his signature song, Swingin'.

0: There's John Anderson swinging, or swanging, as some folks might say. It's 8:18. Nice to have you along on our Sunday in the Country show on Kingston's new Country 98.9. And the Sydenham Legion Ranch number 496 is pleased to announce as they're featuring summer music in the downstairs lounge this summer, over the course of the summer, as it kicks off with Neil Carter playing in the downstairs lounge on Saturday, June 27th from 3 until 6. Then Scott Owen is there on Saturday, July 25th from 3 until 6 that day. Members and non-members are welcome. It's a cash bar, and those two shows are taking place at the Sydenham Legion, the branch number 496, in their downstairs lounge as part of their summer music celebration with Neil Carter there on Saturday, June 27th, 3 to 6, and Scott Owen entertaining you from 3 to 6 on Saturday, July the 25th at the Sydenham Legion, the downstairs lounge, for their summer music concert series. So keep those dates in mind and check that out. We've got a fiddle song from Don Messer next on the program right after this.
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9: Well, there is.
0: Hi, Cheryl. How are you this morning?
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0: Well, I can definitely accommodate you there, Cheryl, for sure, yes.
9: Yep, all right, we'll tune her up there and get a good tune out there. And we'll send that out to Kenny, Dan, Wayne, Sterling, Kim, and Debbie, and Tim, Sherry, James, Tracy, Jeff Code, and all your listeners.

There's Don Nesher with Mother's Reel on Sunday in the Country on Kingston's New Country 98.9. And let's continue on with another tune on our program right now. Our next song is one that Denise would like to send out for her sister, Corinne. And Denise said, "For being my rock since I got sick and for everything she does for me, I appreciate it." And this goes out to Corinne with love from her sister, Denise. And this is Rebo with My Sister on Sunday in the Country.

And there's Reba with my sister on Sunday in the Country on Kingston's new Country 98.9 8:30. I'm Jeff Code, taking your calls, texts, and emails until noon. It's great to have you along on our program here this morning. And let's get back to another song on our show here right now, as this next song is going out this morning for Mike and Frida in Trenton. It goes out to them from Rob today. And this is Garth Brooks, Friends at Low Places on Sunday in the Country. Blame it on

0: There, of course, Garth Brooks and Friends in Low Places on Sunday in the Country on Kingston's new Country 98.9. 8:35, taking a look at our forecast for today. Rain starting later on this morning in the Kingston area. We've heard a bit of rain around the outlying areas already started, but so far in the downtown area, I don't see any showers started out there as of yet, but it is on its way. And the rain will be heavy at times this afternoon, a high of 19 today. Partly cloudy tonight with low going down to 11. For tomorrow, a mix of sun and cloud. Our high tomorrow up to 17. And looking ahead into Tuesday, a nice day that day, mainly sunny. A high of 21 expected on Tuesday. Stay tuned next on Sunday in the Country as we've got Don Williams with a classic song right after this.
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8: Good morning, Jeff. It's Angie.
7: Hi, Angie. How are you today?
8: I'm doing good. How about you?
7: I'm doing good today too, Ange. Thank you.
8: You're welcome. Can you request a song? 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
7: Okay.
8: Can you sing Don Williams?
7: Sure. What song by Don were you looking to hear, Ange?
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There's Don Williams, and you're my best friend on Sunday in the Country on Kingston's New Country 98.9. 842, it's nice to have you along today. Jeff Code here, taking your calls, texts, and emails until noon on our Sunday in the Country show. And let's get back to another song on our program here right now, as this song is going out to all those listening from the Kinahan House today. They want to hear Merle Haggard's 1967 classic, Branded Man, for the folks of the Kinahan House today. From Merle Haggard, here's Branded Man on Sunday in the Country.

There's Merle Haggard with Branded Man on Sunday in the Country on Kingston's new Country 98.9. And let's keep on going with another song on the show here now, as a Big Dopey would like to send this next request out to myself and Lori and the band, and for Irene and Brendan Eric, and for Stevie Ginsu and Andrew Hill, for Big Hal and Bolton Buttercup, for Helen and Cheryl and Terry and Nancy, and for the Professor, and for Joni and Ed, and Township Pete and Dana, and President Joe White. And this goes out to them from the Big W this morning, and this is Mel McDaniel with Let It Roll on Sunday in the Country.

0: Yeah, Mel McDaniel back to 1985 and Let It Roll on our Sunday in the Country show. That song was also recorded on the rock and roll side of things by both Rolling Stones and Bob Seger during their careers. Under the title of Let It Rock was their version of that song, but Mel McDaniel called it Let It Roll, with the subtitle being Let It Rock in brackets, along with the title of that song in 1985. There's Mel McDaniel on our Sunday in the Country show. It's 8:49 and the Cooks Portsmouth United Church on Norman Rogers Drive are pleased to announce they're hosting a roast beef and strawberry dinner this coming Wednesday night at the church. It starts at 5 o'clock this coming Wednesday evening. Cost is $25 per person and $8 for kids under 12, with only 80 people to be served. And there's plenty of parking, though, and all are welcome. So get there early and get yourself a nice dinner on Wednesday night, as a roast beef dinner and strawberry dinner are being served up at the Cooks Portsmouth United Church this coming Wednesday night. It starts at 5 o'clock at the church. Once again, the cost is $25 per person and $8 for kids under 12, and plenty of parking, and all are welcome. It sounds like a delicious way to cap off your Wednesday evening by heading out to the church on Wednesday night and have yourself a nice roast beef and strawberry dinner there this coming Wednesday. We've got Charlie Pride Classic next on the program right after this on Sunday in the Country.
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0: Good morning, Sunday in the Country.
8: Good morning, Jeff.
0: Good morning, Carol. How is things today?
8: Oh, I'm good. How are you?
0: I'm doing good today, too, Carol. Thank you.
8: Good. We're getting a nice rain out here in Moscow.
0: We haven't got it yet here, but I'm sure it's on its way soon.
8: Okay, I'll just send it into Kingston.
0: Sure, ship it out to us.
8: Okay. Tomorrow is our son Philip's birthday, and could I hear Charlie Pride, I'm Just Me, please?
0: Sure, Carol. I'll get that on for you.
8: Okay, and that's lots of love from Mom and Dad and his children, Trevor and Jordan, and I hope he has a very good day, so.

I'm Just Me. There's Charlie Pride on Sunday in the Country on Kingston's New Country 98.9. It's 8:55, and the New Brockhampton Lions Club are pleased to announce they're having a special music in the park on Canada Day from 8:30 to, or for the 4:30 to 8:30, I should say, that day. It's held at the park in Newburgh. It's an open mic event with Country Sky being the host band, and that's being held on Canada Day at the park in Newburgh, as the New Brockhampton Lions Club are having a special music in the park that day, 4:30 to 8:30. On Canada Day, an open mic event with Country Sky being the host band, or welcome to attend. It should be a great time, great way to celebrate Canada Day, so keep that date in mind for Canada Day at the Newburgh Park, as they're going to have a nice time with Country Sky there to entertain you and give you some great music and a great way to entertain you on Canada Day. To take us up now to 9 o'clock, our next song is going out this morning for Douglas Fowler, and this goes out to Doug from his mom and dad, Mary and Bob, with lots of love. Also to Charlie and Joe and Winter and Haas, and to Helen, Stacey and family, and to Ray and family, and for Dave and Karen in Saskatchewan, and John in Ottawa, and for Pete the Mailman, and also memory of RJ and Bandit and Peanut and Jesse Whalen, and this is Gene Watson with the Old Man and His Horn.

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Before She Made Me Crawl, there's Harold McIntyre on Sunday in the Country, and we kicked off the 9 o'clock hour with Michelle Wright and One Good Man from 1992. It's 9:07. Good morning. I'm Jeff Code, taking your calls, texts, and emails until noon on Sunday in the Country here on Kingston's New Country 98.9. Our phone number to make a request call to our show is 866-852-6687. 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And let's get back into another song on our program here right now, as this next song is going up for Anne Marie and Bobby, and it goes out to them with Love, Mommy and Pup. And this is Boxcar Willie with You Are My Sunshine on Sunday in the Country.

0: Good morning, Sunday in the country.
1: Good morning, Jeff. How are you, my friend?
0: Well, I'm just fine today, Terry. And how about yourself?
1: We're doing great, Jeff. Good music, like every Sunday.
0: Well, thank you, Terry. I'm glad you and Wendy are doing okay.
1: Yeah. Jeff, have you played Maple Sugar yet?
0: Not as of yet, but I'll get that on for you, Terry, for sure.
1: Okay, because I guess our son, Michael, is looking to hear that song today. So if you can put that on for Mom and Dad.

There's Ward Allen with the Fiddle Classic Maple Sugar on Sunday in the Country on Kingston's New Country 98.9, 914. And our next tune is going out to the Limestone Ridge residents this morning, and it goes out to them from Robert Hartland. And for them, this is John Denver and Take Me Home Country Road for all the residents at Limestone Ridge.

0: John Denver, Take Me Home Country Road on Sunday in the Country here on Kingston's new Country 98.9 at 9:18. And if you're looking to get out of the house and enjoy some great live local entertainment this afternoon, or perhaps get up and play and sing a song or two, you can do so by heading out to the Gold Links Hall in Harrowsmith today, as the Old Time Fiddlers are hosting an open mic this afternoon from 1 to 5 at the Gold Links Hall in Harrowsmith. And it's always a great time with them there, so check that out later today. And if you do go, you're asked to please bring along a dessert to share with all those in attendance this afternoon. And that's being held at the Gold Links Hall in Harrowsmith, 1 to 5 this afternoon, as the Old Time Fiddlers are there hosting an open mic show. So get on out and check that out if you'd like to, and you're guaranteed to have a good time with the Old Time Fiddlers at the Gold Links Hall later on this afternoon. We have George Jones next on Sunday in the Country right after this.
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9: Good morning, Jeff.
0: Oh, hi, Glow. How are you this morning?
9: Oh, I'm good. Sitting here listening to all the music that you're playing. It sounds pretty good.
0: Well, thank you. I'm enjoying it myself.
9: Today's my brother's birthday. So could you put on Choices for him?
0: Yes, by George Jones. I'd be glad to do that for you, Glow.
9: Yeah, and that's going out to him. His name is Ed. And Angie, Sam, and Bunny. And Jack Wright. and to Jeff and Sherry and Tom, and whoever else likes listening to George Jones.

There's George Jones' Choices on Sunday in the Country on Kingston's new Country 98.9, 926. Taking a quick look at our forecast, rain beginning in the Kingston area. We've got some rain around the listening area going on right now. We are expecting to get showers anytime in the Kingston area, and it'll be heavy at times this afternoon, a high of 19 today. Partly cloudy tonight with low down to 11. For tomorrow, a mix of sun and cloud, a high of 17, and looking nice on Tuesday, mainly sunny, a high of 21 that day. Let's get back to another song on our program right now, and this goes out to Lori this morning, and for Lori, this is Pam Tillis with Blue Roses on Sunday in the Country.

0: There's Pam Tillis and Blue Roses on Sunday in the Country on Kingston's new Country 98.9. I'm Jeff Code, taking your calls, texts, and emails until noon. And thanks so much for listening into our program here this morning. And let's get right back to another song right now. I've had a request for something from Stomp and Tom Connors today on our show. So this is Stomp and Tom Connors with Do It and At It on Sunday in the Country. A little motivational song from Stomp and Tom today.
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0: 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And if you'd like to keep up to date on how your favorite new country song is doing on the charts, be sure to join Bobby Bones for his Country Top 30 Countdown tonight and every Sunday from 5 until 9 and Saturdays from 10 until 2 as Bobby counts down the top 30 each weekend right here on Kingston's new Country 98.9. 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We've got BJ Thomas next on the program right after this on Sunday in the Country.
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9: Hey, Jeff, how are you doing?
0: I'm doing good, David. How are you and Ann doing this morning?
9: We're doing just fine. Could I get raindrops falling on my head?
0: I guess that's an appropriate song for today.

BJ Thomas and Raindrops Keep Falling on My Head on Sunday in the Country on Kingston's new Country 98.9 940. And our next tune is going out this morning for Eric Smith and Gene Ray Richmond, rather, who celebrate birthdays today, and for Maureen Vermillier, who celebrated her birthday on June 17th, this coming Wednesday. So happy birthday going out to Eric, Gene, Maureen from the crew at TCO Agri-Mart in Selby. It also goes out for the businessman north of Newburgh, Michael John Clarence, Sharpman wife Pamela, and that goes out to them from the Cairns cousins, as well as goes out in memory of Leonard Buck, who passed away on June the 10th, 2002. And that's for Leonard, Wayne and Paul and Gail and Jim and their families. And this is Hank Jr., Family Tradition on Sunday in the Country.

There's Hank Williams Jr., his 1979 classic family tradition on Sunday in the Country on Kingston's new Country 98.9. And this is Merle Haggard with Silver Wings on Sunday in the Country for Joe and Carolyn.

0: There's Merle Haggard with Silver Wings on Sunday in the Country on Kingston's new Country 98.9. Myself and the Silver Wings Band are playing a dance at the 560 Legion on Montreal Street on Saturday, June 27th, the last Saturday of the month. We do hope to see you there. It's always a great time, so come on out and join us if you can, with myself and the Silver Wings Band playing a dance at the 560 Legion on Montreal Street on Saturday, June the 27th. And we hope to see you. We'll have a great time. Get your dancing shoes on. Meet up with some friends and have yourself some fun at the 560 with us that night on Saturday, June 27th. Is from 7 to 11 that night, so come on out and join us if you're able to be there. We sure would love to see you. We've got to Johnny Cash and June Carter next on our Sunday in the Country show right after this.
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7: Good morning, Sunday in the Country.
8: Good morning, Jeff. How are you this morning?
7: I'm doing just great this morning. And yourself?
8: I'm doing great. Do you have Banks of the Ohio by Johnny Cash?
7: I'll have to check through my stuff for that. I've never been asked for that by Johnny yet, but I'll take a look for you. Is there anything else in case I don't happen to have a copy of that handy?
8: Yes. What about Jackson?
7: Oh, I certainly do have that. Yes, I know I have that for sure.
8: Okay, that's going to go out to my brother and sister-in-law, Bob Hollins and Carol Weirs, in England. They like that song, so.
7: Okay.
8: And they love Johnny Cash.
7: All right, and this is from Lori.
8: Yeah, it is.
7: Okay, Lori, I'll get one of the two on for sure for you very shortly then.

Johnny and June and Jackson from 1967 on Sunday in the Country, a song written by Billy Ed Wheeler, who also wrote the classic songs Reverend Mr. Black and the old Little Round Shack out back. Johnny and June with Jackson on Sunday in the Country. To take us up to 10 o'clock right now, a song that goes out this morning from Mary and Bob Fowler, and it goes out to them with love from their son, Douglas. And Doug would also like to dedicate this to Charlie and Joe and Winter and Haas, and to Helen, Stacy and family, and to Ray and family, and also memory of RJ and Bandit and Peanut and Jesse and Waylon, and it goes out to all them from Douglas this morning. As well, this song is going out from Brent and Connie Rathwells. They would like to send this next song out to all the listeners who have tuned into our program this morning, and to the campers and the staff at Lower Beverly Lake Park in beautiful downtown Delta, and also to the Westport Get Along Breakfast Gang. It goes out to them from Brent and Connie today as well. We'll send this out to our great friend Phil in Appany. Good morning, Phil. Have yourself a wonderful day, Phil, and take care. I hope to talk to you soon. And this is George Jones with the Cold Hard Truth on Sunday in the Country.

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George Fox, Time of My Life, and we kicked off the 10 o'clock hour with Anita Paris and her 1986 classic, One Smoky Rose. It's 10:07, good morning, and thanks for listening in to our Sunday in the Country show today. I'm Jeff Code, taking your calls, texts, and emails through until noon on a rainy Sunday out there. Yes, the rain came to Kingston, the city, in a big way in the last 20 minutes or so, downpouring out there pretty much for the last little while, and we'll continue through the afternoon and evening hours also today, with a high of 19 later on this afternoon. Our phone number to make a request call to our program is 866-852-6687. 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And let's get back to another tune on our program right now, as this next song goes out to our great friend, Sister Linda. Good morning, Sister Linda. Have yourself a wonderful day today, and I hope you're doing well these days, and have a good week ahead too, Sister Linda. And this is Blue Rodeo for Sister Linda with New Morning Sun on Sunday in the Country.

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1: Good morning, Sunday in the country.
2: Good morning, Jeff. How are you?
1: Well, I'm doing good, Frieda. And how are you doing this morning?
2: I'm doing great.
1: That's great to hear.
2: Can I put on Charlie Pride?
1: Yes. What song by Charlie would you like to hear, Frieda?
2: Crystal Chandeliers.
1: I certainly can play that for you, yes.
2: Can I send that out to Annette and Lawrence, Virginia and Cameron and Justin?
1: Okay.
2: It's Justin's 16th birthday on Tuesday.
1: Oh, great. That's awesome.
2: And Mike. And my boyfriend Mike. And to Yvonne and Murray and Lena.
0: Oh.

Charlie Pride with Crystal Chandeliers on Sunday in the Country on Kingston's new Country 98.9, 1016. And our next tune is one that Doug would like to send out with love to his wife Shirley this morning from her husband Doug Van Conant. And for Doug, this is Lynn Anderson with You're My Man on Sunday in the Country for Shirley.

0: There's Lynn Anderson, who at the start of her career was part of the Lawrence Welk troupe that was on TV singing and playing for the crowds each and every week. And then she went branched off and moved on to a solo country career after a few years with Lawrence Welk's band, and certainly had big success in the 1970s. That was one of her big hit songs from 1970, Lynn Anderson with You're My Man on Sunday in the Country. It's 10:19, and the Sydenham Legion branch number 496 is featuring summer music in the downstairs lounge at the Legion as they kick it off with Neo Carter on Saturday, June 27th from 3 until 6 in the downstairs lounge, and then again with Scott Owen on Saturday, July 25th from 3 until 6 that day also. Members and non-members are welcome. It's a cash bar, and that's taking place at the Sydenham Legion branch number 496 with their summer music shows downstairs in the lounge with Neo Carter on Saturday, June 27th, 3 to 6, and with Scott Owen on Saturday, July 25th, also 3 to 6 that day too. We've got more of our Sunday in the Country show right after this.
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0: Good morning, Sunday in the Country.
8: Yeah, good morning, Jeff. Could you play Keep Round Hurtin' to Heather Love Ken Emmons Enterprise?
0: Sure, by Johnny Tillotson. I'll be glad to do that for you, Ken. All right.

It keeps right on a hurtin'. There's Johnny Tillotson on Sunday in the Country on Kingston's New Country 98.9. Our next tune is one that Mark and Kelly would like to send out this morning for the late, great Garnet Rogers. And now to the late, great Marion Rogers. And Mark and Kelly would like to say, may you both be enjoying each other's company. And of course, listening to Sunday in the Country, we miss you both so much. Going out to Garnet and Marion with love from Mark and Kelly. And this is Alabama with Angels Among Us on Sunday in the Country.

There's Alabama with Angels Among Us on Sunday in the Country on Kingston's New Country 98.9. We have a birthday song right now. It's a very happy birthday to Keely Beckstead for her birthday. Hope you enjoy your special day, Keely, and happy birthday to you. And they also, with a message with this request, is hope that Huxley and Ellis help her celebrate. Hope she has the best day. And this goes out to Keely with love from Mom, Bob, Zane, Jan, and Kirk. And this is the Nitty Gritty Dirt Band with Fishing in the Dark on Sunday in the Country.

0: Fishing in the Dark from Niggery Dirt Band on Sunday in the Country on Kingston's New Country 98.9 at 10:34, and this coming Wednesday afternoon, evening, as Cooksport-North United Church is hosting a roast beef and strawberry dinner at their church at Norman Rogers Drive. This coming Wednesday, it starts at 5 o'clock, and the cost is $25 per person and $8 for children under 12, and 80 people are going to be served there, so get there early and get yourself a place to get that nice roast beef and strawberry dinner. There's plenty of parking there and all are welcome, and that's taking place at the Cooks Portsmouth United Church this coming Wednesday starting at 5 o'clock. Roast beef and strawberry dinner hosted by the church with the cost $25 per person and $8 for children under 12. And it should be a great time, great way to finish off your Wednesday night with a great roast beef and strawberry dinner at Cooks Portsmouth United Church on Wednesday, June 17th, starting at 5 o'clock that evening. We've got more of our Sunday in the Country show with a great tune for you by Murray Robbins next on the program after this.
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7: Good morning. How are you this morning, man?

Jonas, Passion, Carrie, Donna and Jess, JoJo, Lisa, Lois, Donnie Harris, Robert, Colleen and Janice, all the people at Springview, all the people at Provident, Denise Wilson, Frida and Mike, Rhonda, Willie and Kim, Dana and Beth, Ashley and Terry.

There's Marty Robbins with Big Iron on Sunday in the Country on Kingston's new Country 98.9. I'm Jeff Coe, taking your calls, texts, and emails through until noon. And it's great to have you along on this rainy Sunday out there. Hope you're enjoying the show. I thank you so much for tuning in, and have yourselves a great rest of your week when the time comes for that. We hope that your days ahead are good this week, too. Let's get back to another song on the show right now, as this next song is going out to Montreal 5 of Province Manor, who are tuned into our show right now. And we thank them for listening in today. And this is Stompin' Tom Connors for Montreal 5 with Moving In by Montreal from Train on Sunday in the Country.

Moving in from Montreal by train, there's Stomp and Tom Connors on our Sunday in the Country show. We have an anniversary song right now to play for you, as Greg would like to send this song out for his wife, Jen, celebrating their third anniversary on the 19th. Happy anniversary to Jen and Greg. And Greg says to Jen, I love you with all my heart. And he'd like to send this nice song out to Jen for the third anniversary on the 19th. Also, a request for this song to be played as well this morning. It goes out as another request for Lynn and for Colin for their 36th anniversary this coming Tuesday, June 16th. So this goes out to Lynn with love from Colin for their 36th anniversary on Tuesday, June 16th. And this is Randy Travis, Forever and Ever, Amen.

0: Randy Travis, Forever and Ever, Amen, on Sunday in the Country on Kingston's New Country 98.9. Taking a look at our forecast, rain heavy at times this afternoon, a high of 19 later on today. Partly cloudy tonight with a low going down to 11 overnight tonight. A mix of sun and cloud tomorrow, a high of 17, and looking better on Tuesday. Mainly sunny that day, our Tuesday high up to 21. We've got more of our Sunday in the Country show with Johnny Cash right after this on Kingston's New Country 98.9.
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0: Good morning, Sunday in the Country.
9: Good evening, Jeff. How are you doing?
0: Well, I'm doing good today, Mike. And how about yourself?
9: Doing all right. I'm busy.
0: Busy as always, eh?
9: Life is up in Timmins this week. Oh. So I've got to do everything myself, so I'm quite busy here.
0: Keeping you hopping, eh?
9: Yep. What about Johnny Cash, Hey Porter?
0: Yes, I can play that for you for sure today, Mike. I'll be glad to.
9: Good. Put that out to Jim and Gail McDonald and Laura McKenna in the Stone Mills Township Road Department, and my good buddy Francis Montgomery. We had a party for Francis yesterday back at Lakeview. Francis' birthday, so...

0: Johnny Cash going back to his Sun Record days, mid-1950s, and Hank Porter on Sunday in the Country here on Kingston's New Country 98.9. To take us up to 11 o'clock right now, a birthday song for Grandma June, whose birthday was on Friday, and this birthday song goes out to Grandma June with love from Gunnar Walker, and this is Jimmy Dean with Big Bad John on Sunday in the Country.
1: Big John.
2: Every morning at the mine you could see him arrive. He stood 6 foot six and weighed 245, kind of broad at the shoulder and narrow at the hip. And everybody knew you did.

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He didn't say much, he was kind of quiet and shy. And if you spoke at all, you just said hi to Big John. Somebody said he came from New Orleans, where he got in a fight over a Cajun queen and a crashing blow from a huge right hand sent a Louisiana fella to the prom.

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Through the dust and the smoke of this man-made hell walked a giant of a man that the miners knew well, grabbed a sagging timber and gave out with a groan, and like a giant oak tree just stood there alone, big

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Now there's only one left down there to save, Big John. With Jackson Timbers, they started back down. Then came that rumble way down in the ground. And the smoke and gas belched out of that mine. Everybody knew it was the end of the line for Big John.

Now they never reopened that worthless pit. They just placed a marble stand in front of it. 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

Norse Country from the Rankin family, and we started off the 11 o'clock hour with the music that time around from Prairie Oyster. I forgot who I played to start off the hour, Prairie Oyster, and here's to you on Sunday in the Country on Kingston's New Country 98.9. It's 11:07. I'm Jeff Code, taking your calls, emails, and texts until noon. Thanks for listening into the program here today. 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And let's get right back into another song on our show now, as this is going out this morning for the much-loved and missed Glenn McKinley. And this goes out for Glenn with love from Jim Bowery and Joe and Jane and Jared and Keith and Patty. And this is George Jones. I want to grow old with you on Sunday in the Country for Glenn.

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1: Hi.
0: Good morning.
1: I'd like to request a song.
0: Okay, sure, yes.
1: The man plays 76. What was that one?
0: Oh, Man of 87? Is that the one you mean?
1: Yes, yes.
0: By Tommy Hunter. Okay, I can do that, yeah. And is that going out to anyone today at all?
1: Yes, that's going out to Velma Power. She's just passed away the other day. That's her favorite song.
0: Oh, okay. And who's that from this morning?
1: That's from Kathy and Megan and Aaliyah.

There's Tommy Hunter with the Man of 87 on Sunday in the Country on Kingston's new Country 98.9. It's 11:14 and a birthday song for Jackie Perry. Happy birthday to Jackie Perry. And this is going out with birthday wishes to Jackie. We love always from your friend Karen Bond, and hope that Karen and Jackie have themselves great days today. And this is Jolene from Dolly for Jackie for her birthday on Sunday in the Country.

0: There's Dolly and her classic tune, Jolene, on Sunday in the Country on Kingston's New Country 98.9. And if you're looking to enjoy some great live local entertainment this afternoon, or perhaps get up and play and sing a song or two, you can do so by heading out to the Gold Links Hall in Harrowsmith today, 1 to 5, as the Old Time Fiddlers are hosting an open mic event there this afternoon. And you can get up and play and sing a song or two, or just sit and listen to the great music all afternoon long at the Gold Links Hall in Harrowsmith today, as the Old Time Fiddlers are there 1 to 5 this afternoon. And if you do go, you're asked to please bring along a dessert to share with all those in attendance this afternoon at the Gold Links Hall in Harrowsmith, with the Old Time Fiddlers hosting open mic event there at 1 to 5 this afternoon.
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7: Hi, I'd like to dedicate a song to my dad, Daddy's Girl by Red Sylvain.
0: Oh, actually, I did that early in the show today. Is there a different song I could do for you? I'm sorry sorry about that.
7: George Jones, He Stopped Loving Her Today.
0: Yes, I can certainly play that for you today for sure.
7: Alrighty, thank you.
0: And who's that going out to, did you say again?
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0: Oh.
7: He passed away 10 years ago.
0: Okay, and who's that from this morning?
7: His daughter, Tina.
8: He said,

she came to see him one last time. Oh, and we all wondered if she would. And it kept running through my mind. This time, he's over her for good.

George Jones, He Stopped Loving Her Today on Sunday in the Country on Kingston's New Country 98.9. I'm Jeff Code, taking your calls, texts, and emails until noon, and it's great to have you along on our Sunday morning show out there on this rainy Sunday. And let's keep on going right now with another song on our program, and this goes out to Heather this morning. I hope you have yourself a wonderful day today, Heather, and have yourself a nice week. And for Heather this morning, this is Bruce Golden with A Turn in the Road on Sunday in the Country.

Turning the Road, there's Bruce Golden on our Sunday in the Country show on Kingston's New Country 98.9. Let's continue on right now with another song at this time. And this goes out this morning for Greg Silver and Jeff, and for Sonny and Peter Brown, a Miracle, and for Sarah, Catherine, Chelsea, and Sherry Hill, for Phil and Linda, and for Helen, and for Ed, and for Lori and Lorna, and Bill and Bonnie, and Wilbert, and Bonnie and Joe, and Elsie and Bill, and for James and Linda, as well as for Brad and Sue and Amy and Vicky, and to Dorothy Ann, to Krista, and to Rick, and to Jackie, and Itzy, and to Tim. Also to the band, to Trouble One, and to the gang, and to Mary Lou and Wayne, and for Jim and Debbie, and for Peggy and Jim, and Jim and Wayne and Diane, I should say, as well as to Jim and Lois, and Cheryl and Carol, to Polly from Joyceville, and to Sean and Shelley and Scotty and Sherry and Jerry Godfrey, as well as to Joanne Godfrey. Also for Brenda Brandt and Mike Johnson, to the Big W, and for Murray and Amanda and Yvonne, and for Eric and Brenda, and to all the listeners tuned in today in Deserano and Ty and Danega. And this goes out to them from our good friend Andrew Hill this morning. Hope Andy has himself a great day. It also is going out this morning from Larry. Larry'd like to send this song out to his friend Barry Murphy this morning. For Barry from Larry, this is George Jones and The Window Up Above on Sunday in the Country.

0: There's George Jones with Window Up Above on Sunday in the Country on Kingston's new Country 98.9. It's 11:32 and the Newburgh Camden Lions Club are pleased to announce they're hosting a special Music in the Park in Newburgh on Canada Day from 4:30 to 8:30 that day. It's an open mic event with Country Sky being the host band, and that's being held at the park in Newburgh on Canada Day from 4:30 to 8:30 with special Music in the Park on Canada Day hosted by the Newburgh Camden Lions Club. It should be a great time, so keep that date in mind and help celebrate Canada Day in Newburgh from 4:30 to 8:30 at the Newburgh Park with the Newburgh Camden Lions Club that day.
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10: I was wondering if you could play Wasn't That a Party?
0: Yes, but the Rovers, I sure will.
10: Yes, Nat's going out to Jackie Wales for her birthday today.
0: Okay, and who's that from this morning?
10: It's from Maryland.

There's the Rovers, and wasn't that a party on Sunday in the Country? That song also is going out this morning for Dennis from Janice, and hope Dennis and Janice have themselves a great day too. Let's get back to another request right now on our show, as Danielle would like to send this next song out this morning for her dad Ron and his friend Carl, and this goes out to them with love from Danielle, and this is Mickey Gilley with Stand By Me on Sunday in the Country.

0: Mickey Gilley on Sunday in the Country on Kingston's new Country 98.9 with Stand By Me. It's 11:44. Let's take one last look at the forecast for today. Rain heavy at times this afternoon, a high of 19 later on. Partly cloudy overnight tonight with a low going down to 11. For tomorrow, mix of sun and cloud, a little bit cooler, a high of 17 on Monday. And looking ahead into Tuesday, mainly sunny that day. Our Tuesday high expected to go up to 21. Let's get back to another tune now on our Sunday in the Country show. And this goes out to Margaret, who wanted to hear this Kenny Rogers classic today. So, Margaret, this is Kenny Rogers with The Gambler on Sunday in the Country.
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0: There's Kenny Rogers and the Gambler on Sunday in the Country on Kingston's new Country 98.9, a 1979 classic from Kenny. 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Kingston's new Country 98.9. We have Josh Turner next on the program right after this.
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6: Hello, all.

There's Josh Turner, and that was supposed to go out to Ashley with love from her boyfriend Freddie today, and I'm sorry the song got ahead of me before I could get the request in there, but hopefully they got to hear that. Ashley with love from Freddie today, and Josh Turner with Your Man on Sunday in the Country. Let's keep on going with another song right now. Howie, I'd like to send this song out to all the listeners this morning and all the Dolly fans out there from Howie, and hope Howie's having himself a great day. And for Howie this morning, this is Dolly with I Will Always Love You on Sunday in the Country.

There's Dolly with I Will Always Love You on Sunday in the Country on Kingston's New Country 98.9. That's going to do it for this week's edition of our show. I'm Jeff Coe. Thank you for joining me today. Hope you enjoyed the program, and have yourselves a great rest of your day today, and have yourselves a great week also. And the next weekend is our Father's Day edition of our Sunday in the Country show. Looking forward to that. So enjoy your day, and stay dry out there today, and we'll talk to you again next Sunday morning at 6 o'clock for next weekend's edition of Sunday in the Country. To finish off the show for this week, we've got a song that goes out this morning to Michaela and Madison and Jackson and Ethan, with a special congratulations to daughter Michaela, who's graduating grade 8, with the message, Mom is very proud of you, keep shining, and always try your best. And also is going out to all her friends who are graduating from Module Vanier, with love from Mom for all of those folks we just mentioned there today. And this is Tom T. Hall to finish off the show for this week with a nice song called I Love. Have yourselves a great night. Thanks for joining me today. I'll talk to you again next Sunday morning.

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I love coffee in a cup, little fuzzy pups, bourbon in a glass, and grass.

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New Country Weekends with Keith. What's going on? Thank you very much for spending a little part of your Sunday with us, taking a break maybe from some of the World Cup games that have been going on. If you are a World Cup watcher, you still got Germany, Curacao, starts at 1, then Netherlands, Japan, Ivory Coast, and Ecuador. Or if you're casual like me and you're really only in it for Team Canada, good news, because you don't have to pay attention again until Thursday. Tyler Joe Miller, Under the Influence, Kingston's New Country 98.9.

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0: 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Give Dad what he really wants. Relief from crying at the gas pump.
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Country Weekends. It's Keith. This next fella is going to be going through our neck of the woods. He's got three Canadian dates this week. First one is going to be in Toronto on Thursday. Then he's in London Friday and wrapping up his little Canadian jaunt Saturday in Ottawa. It's Bailey Zimmerman, Chevy Silverado, New Country Weekends.

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1: Like every Monday, we've got the lame joke of the day. Here's one for you.
0: Yeah?
1: Where do six ships go?
0: I don't know.
1: They go to the dock.
0: Okay. 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

New Country Weekends with Keith. What's going on? And speaking of just being you, there's literally nobody better at just being themselves on Instagram, TikTok probably too, if he has it. I don't know. I'm not on there. But Blake Shelton, the best. Good news for him. He doesn't have any crabs. If you don't know what I mean, you might want to check out his page because there is an explanation. It's Texas.

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0: 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And yes, sometimes we're even broadcasting live. 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

New Country Weekends with Keith. What's going on? Very cool. I don't know if you've seen this, but the city of Kingston just announced with their partnership with Canadian Tire and Jumpstart Charities that they're doing 30 free self-serve sports equipment lockers that are now available in parks across the city. So stuff like footballs, frisbees, soccer balls, all for free, all for use at different parks around the area. So next time you're heading to the park, maybe check in. It might be a little something there for you. It's Nate Holler, Thought About You on Kingston's New Country 98.9. Yeah.

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This next fella was just, I gotta say, killing it as host for CMA Fest this year. Shocked if they didn't invite him back again. It's Riley Green. Think as you drunk. 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

0: officially time for Stanley Cup chaos and another emotional roller coaster of NHL playoffs. 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

New Country Weekends with Keith, and this guy, I don't know if he's going to be welcome back in Pittsburgh. The entire city seemingly up in arms over Morgan Wallen suddenly canceling his show last week. Mayor City wasn't contacted. Obviously, fans weren't. So who knows what the fallout's going to be from this, but sure there'll be something, but probably roll off the duck's back like water. It's Morgan Wallen, Kingston's New Country 98.9.

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for me. New Country Weekends with Keith, and from one Keith to another, this dude just dropped his Yacht Rock album, and I gotta say, I dig it. It's different, but I mean, it's Keith Urban, so you can't really go wrong. Here's Straight Line, New Country Weekends.

0: yourselves, Kingston, because the new Country 98.9 Subaru of Kingston Community Cruiser is coming to crash your perfectly planned day. That's right, we'll be popping up at festivals and events all over town. Like that one cousin who never RSVP'd but always shows up anyways. 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

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What's going on? Hopefully everything's been going just dandy for you. I know music-wise, we got a lot of good stuff brewing up. Some Dean Brody, Russell Dickerson on the way after Cody Johnson. The fall. 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

Country Weekends. It's Keith. Thank you very much for spending a little bit of your Sunday with us. As a little way to say thank you, we got a Sammy Kershaw throwback. I think you're going to like right after Stella Lefty in Boston. It's New Country Weekends.

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Country Weekends with Keith. What's going on? Tonight, I completely forgot about this. It's that big UFC event on the lawn of the White House. It should be an interesting evening. Zach Brown's going to be singing the national anthem. So, see how that goes. It's Corey Kent and Co. Wetzel. 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
1: New Country Weekends, that is it for me. I have been and will continue to be Keith. Back in with you next Sunday. Happy World Cup watching if that's what you're going to be doing tonight, or if you're checking out that UFC event. It's going to be something, that's for sure. Sean Austin now, Settle for a Drink. 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

0: Hey, everybody. Welcome back to another week of the 30 biggest songs in country music. And also, Trace Adkins will be hanging out with us, so we'll talk to him pretty soon. Before we get into this week's top 30 songs, let's go to Amy and check in on last week's top three.
1: The number three song went to Riley Green, Change My Mind. Last week's number two song was Ella Langley's Be Her. And the number one song in the country last week went to Jordan Davis, Turn This Truck Around.

0: Trace Adkins, Every Light in the House, that is a throwback, and he is also our guest this week. All right, Trace Adkins with us. I would like to start by saying something I said before you came in. I feel like my favorite song of yours, and we're celebrating that first album, came out in 96, is Every Light in the House is on. That's my favorite. Is that your favorite?
1: One of them. I never get tired of singing that song. Every night I get to that one in the set list, and a real appreciation for that. That's the one that put me on the map, you know. So that one really started it all.
0: Was that the first single?
1: No, Girl in Texas was the first single, but Every Light in the House is On was a top five, so it was a legit hit. And I think Girl in Texas got to 17 or 18 or something like that.
2: Wait, it wasn't number one?
1: You know, somebody told me really early on in my career, I think it was Bill Catino at Capitol Records, he said, look, man, when you have a song that gets into top five, some even top 10, but top five especially, the public out there, the ones that don't look at the charts and stuff, they don't know the difference between a number five and a number one, because chances are in the market where they live, that song was played in heavy rotation, so it got played just as much as the number one record did. And then there were a few markets where you didn't get that kind of push, and that's the only reason your song didn't go to number one. But for the majority of the country, it was the same as a number one record.
0: Then you go to Des Moines and you sing it like, we never heard that song.
1: Yeah.
0: Okay. We don't know.
1: Yeah. I had some songs like that, you know, where they would come out and they would be big hits in certain markets, and then other stations just refused to play it, and you'd do a show there and nobody knew that song, you know, but... That was a different time.
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0: We'll get the origin story of Trace's song, Honky Tonk Badonka Donk.
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0: Hey, everybody. Thanks for hanging out with us today. This song has quite the twist at the end. I don't want to spoil it, so let's go. At number 28 on the Country Top 30, here's Graylin James, Water at a Wedding.
1: Well, I didn't want to show up, but our families go way back. 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Thank God for open bars, 'cause watching all this

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1: We've got a request now from Sarah listening in Baton Rouge, Louisiana. She wants to hear Cole Swindell, She Had Me at Heads, Carolina. It's a country top 30 request.

Cole Swindell, She Had Me at Heads Carolina. The 2026 CMA Fest TV special, presented by SoFi, will air on ABC at 8, 7 Central. Ella, Tucker Wetmore, Al Dean, and this guy, Zach John King. He's at number 27 with Get to Drinkin' here on the Country Top 30.

That's Zach John King. Get to drinking at number 27 here on the countdown. Now let's play What Year Was It? All these things happened in the same year. What year was it? Katy Perry went into space. Thieves pulled off a heist at the Louvre in Paris. And Beyonce's Cowboy Carter won the Grammy for the Best Country Album. What year was that? This one should be pretty easy. Katy Perry goes into space, Beyonce wins, and they stole the stuff from the Louvre in Paris. Yeah, 2025. I'm going to give it to you. That's the easiest one we've ever done. Also from 2025, here is Morgan Wallen, Just In Case, on the Country Top 30.

0: drunk.
1: Dustin Lynch, Easy to Love, at number 26 here on the countdown. It's been 10 years since John Party released his breakthrough album, California Sunrise. So to celebrate, he released an anniversary edition of the album on Friday. Here's John Party now at number 25 with Boots On.

0: Trace Adkins, Honky Tonk Badonkadonk. We've got Trace in studio. A lot of people love that song, Honky Tonk Badonkadonk.
1: I love that song.
0: Okay, all right.
1: I mean, I don't want that chiseled on my tombstone. You know, that's the reason I haven't retired yet, is because I keep hoping I'll do something to top Badonkadonk, so that's not the only thing I'm remembered for, you know, because, I mean, come on, it's not the most highbrow tune that's ever come out, you know, so anyway, but I just, I mean, when I heard that song, it made me laugh out loud, and you know, I got the demo of it, and, you know, Randy Houser and Dallas Davidson and Jamie Johnson wrote that, and just the story of it. You know, they were all down at the Wild Horse one night drunk up on the balcony watching them do a dance, line dancing lesson, and somebody said, oh, look at the Badonkadonk, and then one of them said, Honky Tonk Badonkadonk, and then the next day after they sobered up, they wrote it, and then Jamie sang the demo. So the demo that I got of the song was country Jamie Johnson singing that song, and it was the funniest thing I'd ever heard. It made me laugh.
0: Did you think that would be a single, or did you cut it thinking it would just be fun for the album?
1: I thought it could be a single, but I didn't know if they were gonna have, you know, the guts to do it. You know,
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0: Trace Adkins reveals his true feelings about Blake Shelton.
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Hey, thanks for being here with us today. How about a throwback? Almost 10 years ago, this song was a number one song. Sam Hunt, Body Like a Backroad, on the Country Top 30. Got a girl.

Lauren Elena and Chase Matthew at number 24 with their song, All My Exes. Let's get into a request now from Kevin in Akron, Ohio, who used the hashtag Country Top 30 to request this song, Jason Aldean, Trouble with the Heartbreak.

0: Jason Aldean, Trouble with the Heartbreak, by request. We've got Trace Atkins in studio with us today. Whenever you're playing live shows, will you do the song that you did with Blake, Hillbilly Bone?
1: I do just a little snippet. I do kind of a medley thing of some songs we've had on the radio over the years, and I tag it with that, and I just say at the end of it, I just put that on there just to piss Blake off, you know, because I think it sounds a lot better without him on it.
0: Yeah, I feel you. You and Blake still talk?
1: Oh, yeah, yeah.
0: You guys hunt all together?
1: No, we don't. I don't hunt much anymore.
0: You just don't like being in the woods?
1: No, I'm too lazy to clean stuff. I made enough money I can afford groceries now. I don't, you know, I mean, I grew up and you ate what you killed and you hunted, you know, to put meat in the freezer. I don't do that anymore.
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0: Welcome back, everybody. The biggest songs in country music coming up. And now, Amy's joke of the week.
13: Amy tells a joke. Amy tells a joke. Amy has a joke to tell to you.
3: Why do cows wear bells?
0: Why do cows wear bells?
3: Their horns don't work.
0: All right, there you go. Their horns don't work. At number 23 this week, it's Luke Bryan's Country and She Knows It on the Country Top 30.

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1: We got a throwback now from our guest, Trace Adkins. And in a few minutes, we're going to talk to him about how he fell off a 12-foot scaffolding. From 2008, here's You're Gonna Miss This on the Country Top 30.
2: She

0: Cody Johnson, The Fall at number 22. All right, we got Trace Atkins with us in studio. Last time I saw you, you were on a cane. We had talked. We were both playing the Opry, and I was doing some jokes. You were after me. We were talking for a minute, and you had said that you'd hurt yourself. Did you ever say how you hurt yourself?
1: I fell off a scaffold. I was about 12 feet high.
0: Like roofing?
1: They were working on something on the house, and I climbed up on the scaffold, and I was just watching. I wasn't even doing anything. I was watching these guys work, you know, and watching what they were doing. And then I lost my balance and fell off the scaffold.
0: Do you remember it?
1: No, I don't remember really the fall. I remember waking up and some dude was cradling my head in his lap, and I was like, well, this is bad. You know, anytime you wake up and your head's in another guy's lap, it's, whoa, oh, God.
0: Especially when you didn't sign up for it.
1: Yeah. This is not how this was supposed to be. This day, this wasn't on the bingo card.
0: So then what happens the rest of that day? They call an ambulance?
1: Oh, yeah.
0: And so they get you to the hospital?
1: They took me to Williamson Medical at first, and they just took a look at it and went, whoa, you need to go to Vanderbilt, because there were bones sticking out of my pants. And, hey. You know what I mean?
0: Did you see the bones?
1: Yeah.
0: And how did that freak you out?
1: Well, it didn't freak me out, but I just passed out. That's the only time I think I've ever done that, looking at an injury. I've had a lot of injuries over the years, but that one, it's like when you look down, you see that. I just went, poof. You know, they thought they might have to cut it off. And then, and when he told me that.
0: They told you they may have to cut it off?
2: Like amputate?
1: And I asked him to, because when he told me what the recovery was going to be like and how long it was going to take, the damage to the nerves and all that kind of stuff, he said, you know, you're going to have trouble picking your foot up and blah, blah, blah, and all this. And I was just, I said, just cut it off, man. How long will the recovery be if you cut it off? And all the work that I've done with vets over the years, I've seen the advances that they've had in, you know, orthopedics, and it's like, yeah, I thought if the recovery would be shorter, just cut it off.
0: That's wild. No, not for you, because you're strong and big and cool.
1: No.
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1: We've got a request coming in now from Perry, listening in Fort Worth, Texas. She wants to hear Jelly Roll, Liar. So here you go, Perry.

Brooks and Dunn, Red Dirt Road. That's a throwback from 2003. Coming up June 25th, you can see the 2026 CMA Fest TV special presented by SoFi on ABC at 8, 7 Central. Ella Langley will be one of those performers, and here she is now with I Can't Love You Anymore at number 19 here on the Country Top 30.

0: Ella Langley and Morgan Wallen at number 19 on the countdown with I Can't Love You Anymore.
1: Moving into another request now from Andrew, listening in Madison, New Jersey. He used the hashtag Country Top 30 to ask for Mitchell Tenpenny's Truth About You.
2: Yeah,

0: Kenny Chesney, Carry On at number 18 here on the countdown. We're hanging out with Trace Atkins today. I just had my first daughter. You have five daughters?
1: Yeah.
0: That's a lot of daughters in a row.
1: Yeah.
0: Did you know it was daughter every time?
1: Yeah.
0: Leading into it, so it was never, let's see what this one is, daughter. What have you learned about being a dad of daughters?
1: You have how many daughters?
0: We just had my first kid. She's a girl.
1: Then I'm five times more confused about girls than you are. That's where I'm at. I don't know.
2: Each one, you get a little more confused.
1: Yeah.
2: Okay.
1: I'm not any more of an authority on girls than anybody else is.
0: So you have no advice for me on having a daughter?
1: Be patient. You can't discipline them like you do boys. I don't think you can. You're not supposed to.
0: Well, yeah, I really thought I was going to come out with some real daughter knowledge here, Trace.
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0: That's MacArthur from Hardy, Eric Church, Morgan Wallen, and Tim McGraw. We've got Trace Atkins in studio today. Was your desire to be a massive solo artist ever when you moved to Nashville?
1: Well, I didn't want to be in a band, if that's what you're talking about.
0: I don't know. I
1: did the band thing for about 4 years, you know, playing clubs and stuff, and it always ended not good.
0: Group dynamics?
1: Yeah. I mean, you eventually all end up in a big fight, and everybody goes their separate ways. That's been my experience with bands, and bands are hard, man. Bands are hard.
0: When you decided you wanted to be a solo artist, were there folks that were like, hey, your voice really isn't that of a solo artist?
1: I heard that. I thought that. You know, I thought, because when I first started out, I was a bass singer in a gospel quartet, and I did that for a few years. And I thought that was my thing. I was going to be a bass singer, you know. And then I have this very vivid memory of seeing the Grand Ole Opry while it was still on television one night, and Ed Bruce was on Grand Ole Opry, and he had that deep, rich bass voice. And I went, hey, he's pretty old. Somebody's going to have to step in when he's done, right? So I thought I'd give it a shot.
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0: It is Matt Stell and Neo. Now, you would know Matt Stell from this song here called Pray.

0: You would know Neo from this song that was massive called So Sick.
1: And I'm so sick of love songs, so tired of tears, so done with wishing.
0: So they're together on this song. And after hearing a quote from Abe Lincoln that mentioned better angels of our nature, Matt was inspired to write this song. Not long after, Neo heard the song, wanted to hop on, so they did it. This is an amazing song. I hope it ends up on the countdown in its own regard. It's our Spotlight Artist of the Week, Matt Stell, with Neo. This is Better Angels on the Country Top 30.

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2: Also a throwback from Bailey Zimmerman. 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
2: Bobby, you're up.
3: A lot more twins are being born. The twin rate has increased by a third since the 80s, which is a lot. Right now, one out of every 42 babies is a twin.
4: Wow. That's crazy.
3: There are 1.6 million twins born each year throughout the world. But yeah, one out of 42 is a twin.
5: I wonder why that's happening.
3: Great question.
5: Think it's our food? Something we're eating?
3: Possibly could be preservatives, cell phone rays.
5: Oh, man. Internet.
3: Yeah.
5: Any of this.
3: Netflix. We just start listing crap.
2: Amy, you're up.
6: So most arguments don't end because someone wins. They end because someone chooses peace over being right.
3: And I'd like to shout out my wife for that.
5: Oh.
3: Because that's usually what she does, even though she's right. She chooses peace and just lets me have it.
6: Yeah, a study found that 79% of men apologize when they're right just to end the argument and restore peace.
3: What?
6: So it sounds like Caitlin's the more manly one in the relationship.
3: Fair enough. I get offended at that. You ever see her play ball?
5: Yeah, she's good.
6: Yeah, she's pretty good.
5: Manly just sounds weird.
6: I was making a joke since you said she's you.
3: Oh, so you were being sexist. Fair enough.
6: I was just being a little hee hee ha ha.
3: Fair enough. Okay.

0: Morgan Wallen and Post Malone at number 13 with I Ain't Coming Back.
1: We got a little throwback now from 2 years ago. This is from Bailey Zimmerman, Rockin' a Hard Place on the Country Top 30. We've been

0: Morgan Wallen, Don't We? At number 11 here on the countdown, Trace Atkins is in studio with us now. You ever watch a movie and it makes you cry?
1: Yeah, sometimes.
0: Like what? Gosh, what kind of movie?
1: It's hard to remember. I mean, there's been a few times.
0: I'm really curious. I'm going to let you sit on this.
1: I have a feeling or two. Well, The Yearling. The Yearling.
0: I don't know. I've never seen The Yearling.
1: You never seen The Yearling?
0: No, I don't know what The Yearling is. I know what a yearling is as far
1: where
0: as
1: the red fern grows.
0: You ever seen? Yeah, when they shot the dog. That made me cry. Are you kidding me?
1: That's terrible.
0: That's terrible. Any animal dying in a movie? I'd rather humans die
1: kids
0: than animals.
1: Kids usually, too. Like, if it's something bad happens to a kid, you know, that affects me, man. That's rough.
0: Can you tell us what The Yearling is about?
1: It's about this kid that takes in this fawn, and then he grows up and just becomes a nuisance and eats their... And it's set way back in the middle 1800s or something like that. And he loves this deer, and it eventually does what deers do. It eats their garden up and all that kind of stuff. And so, yeah, he has to kill it.
0: Did you ever see Marley and Me?
1: I think maybe.
0: Dog?
1: I can't remember it, but probably.
0: Dog died?
1: I know the movie.
0: Did you cry?
1: I don't remember watching that one. So
0: no, I was trying to really trigger that memory.
1: No.
0: I was just going to keep feeding you questions until you nailed that.
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5: Downtown Kingston is celebrating summer by taking it to the streets. Princess Street Promenade is back. This Saturday, Princess Street will be closed to traffic as businesses and community groups pull out all the stops for this fun one-day festival. Enjoy a stroll down Princess for awesome activities, fantastic giveaways, live music, and the best shopping of the year. It's the perfect way to spend a summer day downtown. Princess Street Promenade, this Saturday from 10 to 5. 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

0: Brady Bones.
1: Glad everybody's here. We're going to start this segment with a request. Amy?
2: Meg is listening in Burlington, Vermont, and she'd like to hear Parmalee, Gonna Love You. So here you go, Meg. You know.

0: Luke Combs, Sleepless in a Hotel Room at number 9 here on the countdown. We got the one and only Trace Adkins here right now. Everything else good?
1: Yeah. You know, the one, my voice is still, you know, I can still sing all those songs in the same keys that I recorded them in, and it's like, man, just, you know, knock on wood. I mean, so far, it's as good as it's ever been, and so, I guess as long as that is the case, then I'll keep doing this. But it's like any other thing, and like as an old jock, I mean, after I'd had a couple of knee surgeries and whatever, it was, if I couldn't play at 100%, I wasn't going to do it. I mean, why do that, you know? I didn't want to do that. So, and this is kind of the same thing. I mean, when I can't go out on stage and satisfy myself and perform up to my expectations, when I can't do that anymore, I'm done.
0: You got enough money to be good?
1: Oh, yeah.
0: That's awesome. Just say, oh, not even yeah, but oh, yeah.
1: Yeah.
0: And he laughed, and then he laughed, yeah. Yeah.
1: Yeah. Yeah, man, this career's been great for me. You know, it's like you. I mean, you've taken whatever it is you have and just made it a very profitable enterprise, you know.
0: What?
2: I love the laugh.
0: What is it that I have?
1: I don't know.
2: Whatever it is.
1: I don't know.
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0: Megan Maroney is crushing it on her Cloud 9 tour. If you haven't seen her live, totally worth it. Here's Megan now working her way up to number 1. At number 8, it's Beautiful Things from Megan Maroney.
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